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97 Country with Tracy Byrd, and I'm from the country. Live with you on this Monday night. It's the Backyard Barbecue Memorial Weekend, and nothing says hello louder to summer than a great summer song. And Kenny Chesney, just in time for the season, his latest, Carry On.

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Love with you on our backyard barbecue Memorial Weekend. Jake Owen on the way after Billy Currington.

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0: Dierks Bentley, drunk on a plane on 97 Country. Glove with you, it's our Backyard Barbecue Memorial Weekend. 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
1: Lots of rolling wheels and shifting gears round that Jersey Turnpike. Barney stopped me with his gun 10 minutes after midnight. 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This

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Blake Shelton with Pistolani's and Friends, boys around here, starting off 9 o'clock tonight. 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He'd like to hear Shane Prophet, How It Ought to Be.

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A little bit ago, Shane Prophet, our first request of the night, How It Oughta Be. 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

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And of course, Memorial Day, remembering and honoring those that gave the ultimate sacrifice. We'll hear from Toby Keith in just a few minutes. 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

97 Country, Dierks Bentley, and a lot of leaving left to do. Love it, Hugh, on Memorial Day Monday, 10 o'clock, putting the finishing touches on the Bartow Ford request and dedication hour tonight. And lots of requests poured in for the love of our country and remembering and honoring the brave men and women who gave it all to keep us free. And we should remember them every day, not just the brave soldiers, but their spouses, children, and their families. It takes a lot of courage just to bear the news of a loved one who gave their life in service. Just 2 months ago, we all came together to honor a hometown hero, Major Cody Cork, born and raised in Winter Haven, one of the six soldiers whom we lost in Kuwait supporting Operation Epic Fury. And, you know, we all came together, and I couldn't have been more proud at seeing the response from everyone in our communities, our local leaders, all coming together to remember the life of a brave young man. One last request tonight for Billy Ray Cyrus, Some Gave All, here on 97 Country. I've been Glenn. Remember, be blessed and don't be stressed. And I hope to see you here tomorrow night. Have a wonderful night.

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0: time zone am I on? What country am I in?
1: It doesn't matter. 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
0: It's always on 5 in Margaritaville, come to think of it.
1: Yeah, I heard that.
0: You've been there, haven't you?
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0: This weekend, 97 Country honors American soldiers whose ultimate sacrifice for their country will never be forgotten. We salute our brave men and women serving today. Thanks for making us proud to be Americans on Memorial Day weekend. And always.
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9: Hi, I'm attorney Dean Bernetti. In Luke 15, verse 1, we read of Jesus criticized because he attracted bad people. 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Jesus was a friend to sinners and tax collectors. In Sunday school, I was taught, don't play with coal or you'll get dirty, but also to follow in the steps of Christ. We are a light to the world around us and have been sent to spread a message of salvation. Today, do not turn from those who fall short. Share his love.
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0: Ashton Kutcher says he's all about writing a country music album because it's so easy.
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1: And DJ the Trucker.
0: This guy was recently arrested on his motorcycle. He had his arms stretched out like Jack from the Titanic, apparently. Officer spotted him doing that famous "I'm the king of the world" pose while going 105 miles per hour.
1: He went from near, far, to the back of the police car. 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
2: 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We're just

0: Good morning, 97 Country. Tuesday morning, Julie and DJ here.
1: And a naked man was arrested for destroying his neighbor's motion light. Was very upset. 62-year-old man right here in Florida was arrested after marching over to his neighbor's property. It happened around 3 a.m. to destroy a malfunctioning floodlight. And he did it with no clothes on.
2: Oh.
1: He did have his watch on.
2: Okay, that's
1: also
2: nice.
1: Also had a headlamp on and some flip-flops.
2: Yeah.
1: But, yeah.
2: Safety first, Julie. You don't climb ladder out shoes.
1: 62-year-old Robert Boston was arrested because he did that. He carried it over. He was upset because of the malfunctioning motion light, and he was tired of it.
2: It was probably shining in his window and bugging him. I could see that.
1: Well, that's why he took his ladder over, put it up against the building, climbed up, again, naked, yanked the floodlight off the wall and left it on the ground. It caused about $800 worth of damage. And he was caught on, here we go, surveillance footage.
2: Oh, boy.
1: Doing all this, wearing just his watch, his headlamp, and his flip-flops. So he has been arrested for trespassing and criminal mischief.
2: Yeah, he got in trouble with law, but you know what? The HOA is going to get their 2 cents in, too.
1: Oh, yeah.
2: They actually sent him a letter, a warning letter. It said, remove that ladder by Friday. And for the love of God, put on some pants, man.
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0: You're so funny.
1: I'm funny how? I mean funny like I'm a clown, I amuse you?
2: You're as funny as Bugs Bunny.
1: What's up, Doc?
3: Stop that laughing!
4: Ladies and gentlemen,
1: it's time to tickle your funny bones.
0: And let's get this Tuesday started. Good morning. It's 97 Country, 528, Julie and DJ. DJ, how you doing?
3: I'm doing great, Julie Kay, for a Tuesday that feels like a Monday.
0: Sure, of course.
3: How about you?
0: You know, enjoyed some time off.
3: Yeah.
0: What about you? I mean, all right, so here's the drill. So if people don't know, so last week we were playing like repeats, you know, like when Friends, you're watching a repeat or whatever, because I was out in Texas at my niece's graduation. And so when I come back, whenever I take some time off, when I get back, I know this whole place is going to be cleaned and I'm not going to be able to find half my stuff. Because DJ goes and cleans out everything.
3: Was it true to your thoughts today?
0: Yes. I mean, you rearranged some stuff. Yeah. I mean, I know where everything is, but then it's like, all right, I got to go through again.
3: I learned the first time not to like completely just throw things away. I just kind of put it.
0: Oh, yeah.
3: If I think they should be thrown away, I put them to the side and let you decide.
0: That's exactly. Because there's a method to my madness.
3: Yes.
0: There really, really is.
3: And I'm onto it now. So I get it.
0: Well, thank you so much for cleaning the office while I was gone.
3: You're welcome.
0: And then sprucing up the joint. He also put some pictures up of the air staff here in the studio. So
3: shush it up a little bit.
0: You know, I mean, you got to appreciate that.
3: Going
0: yes,
3: on.
0: Yes. So thank you so much,
3: You're welcome, DJ,
0: for taking care of all that stuff and, you know, doing what you do. So, all right. So let's get this Tuesday started. It is Tuesday, May 26, 2026. All right, here's what we celebrate today. It is National Blueberry Cheesecake Day.
3: Oh, that is such a great thought right now.
0: Let me tell you, DJ, when I was away, we went to like a frou-frou dinner and at a seafood place, and they had a lemon blueberry cheesecake. Oh, my Lord.
3: And you're not a sweet person
0: I'm not.
3: At all.
0: But you got the lemon and you got the blueberry combined.
3: Oh,
0: I mean,
3: gosh,
0: that combination.
3: Oh,
0: it's so good.
3: Gosh, I'd love to have some of that.
0: I'm sorry. It's all in my belly. Still, you know, digesting it.
3: You couldn't put that on your carry-on luggage?
0: I could not. I mean, I had Wiener Schnitzel I had to bring back. Come on. You know my priorities.
3: I get it.
0: It is also World Dracula Day.
3: Ooh,
0: so, this date way back in Dracula was invented or whatever. Okay. It is World Redhead Day as well. So if you know a ginger today, give them a little extra love.
3: Yeah.
0: And lastly, National Paper Airplane Day. Do kids even do that anymore?
3: I don't know, but I could never build a decent paper airplane, could you?
0: You fold it, you do some more folding, you throw, it crashes, and that's it.
3: Yeah,
0: so.
3: My buddy could make a stealth one. It could just do all kinds of things.
0: I believe it.
3: Yeah.
0: All right, now, as far as celebrities having birthdays, all right, we're going to start with, she's 60 years old today, Helena Bonham Carter.
3: Oh, that is, she's an actress.
0: Yes.
3: She's married to Tim Burton, director.
0: Yes.
3: She was in Planet of the Apes movie. I think that's her most famous role, if I'm
0: She was
3: mistaken.
0: Also in one of the Harry Potter movies.
3: Oh.
0: She was also in Sweeney Todd or whatever.
3: Oh, that's Sweeney,
0: she's a weird character.
3: Tim Burton directed that. That's,
0: exactly right.
3: So
0: yes.
3: Yeah.
0: That is her.
3: Sweeney Todd, that's right.
0: 62 years old today. Who's Lenny Kravitz?
3: Lenny Kravitz. He's the singer.
0: Yeah.
3: He's very hip and
0: American woman.
3: He married to Lisa Bonet at one time.
0: That is him.
3: And
0: he
3: was go ahead. I'm so sorry.
0: He was also in Hunger Games.
3: He
0: played Katniss's wardrobe person.
3: Yeah.
0: You know, that was him, too.
3: And his mama was on The Jeffersons as well.
0: Oh, yeah. Okay.
3: She played one of the neighbors, I think. Helen Willis was her name on there.
0: Yeah. And I'm sorry to say, I thought this guy was dead. 64 years old today. Who's Bobcat Goldthwait?
3: I thought he was dead as well.
0: Did you? That guy. Because we haven't heard from him in so long. It's like he's disappeared.
3: The last Police Academy was like 30 years ago.
0: Yeah.
3: So
0: yeah.
3: That was probably the last thing he did.
0: All right. Who is Philip Michael Thomas, DJ?
3: Oh, that is Tubbs from Miami Vice.
0: That's right.
3: I was hoping you.
0: Of course I'm going to do it. You know me. When I can play a great theme, I'm going to play
3: That's
0: it. Right. Oh, so good. Miami Vice back in the day, right?
3: Oh,
0: listen to those synthesizers from the 80s.
3: That's Jan Hammer.
0: That's right. Oh, so cool. All right. 77 years old today as well. Who's Hank Williams Jr., DJ?
3: Bo Cephas.
0: Yeah.
3: He's having a birthday party and all his rowdy friends are coming over.
0: That's
3: I guarantee
0: right.
3: you they are.
0: Also 77 years old today. Who's Pam Grier?
3: Pam Grier, actress. What was she in? Was she in Head of the Class? Not Head of the Class.
0: Was she Mork and Mindy? Was she Mindy?
3: No, that's Pam Dauber.
0: Oh.
3: Pam Grier. Well, she's an actress.
0: All right. Yes. Okay, I got the wrong one then. All right, and lastly, 78 years old today, Stevie Nicks.
3: Oh, Stevie Nicks from Fleetwood Mac.
0: Yes.
3: And a solo performer. Oh, everybody loves Stevie Nicks. Everybody.
0: Legend.
3: Yes.
0: All right, DJ, and who is celebrating birthdays locally?
3: A very, very happy birthday to Brian Holbrook of Lakeland and Aaron Merritt of Lakeland as well.
0: And if you're celebrating a birthday today, happy birthday from 97 Country.
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1: And James Bond. Who's going to be playing the new James Bond?
2: Who?
1: I don't know.
2: Julie?
1: Well, the search is underway, DJ.
2: Oh, okay.
1: For the next James Bond. It's officially underway, though, DJ.
2: Okay.
1: Amazon MGM Studios has stated they're going to share updates with fans as soon as the time is right, but no specific names are expected.
2: Okay.
1: Because they're still auditioning people. So, DJ, you could do this. It says if you're an actor, and I mean, you play one on the radio, why not? You got three key requirements for the next Bond, okay? Sex appeal. Okay. Acting ability. Got that one.
2: Okay.
1: You have sex appeal. You're very, yeah.
2: I know. Well, I knew that.
1: It's weird. I can't say he's sexy, guys. He's like my brother.
2: Like, yeah.
1: It's weird. It's weird. You got me?
2: So weird.
1: And youth.
2: I guess I'm out.
1: Didn't
2: Oh, well, two out of three ain't bad.
1: Yeah. Longevity in the role. They've had some names linked to the part, like
2: right.
1: Henry Cavill, the
2: I'd
1: ex.
2: Like that.
1: Yeah, Superman. Tom Holland, this present Spider-Man.
2: Oh, that'd be a great one.
1: Tom Hiddleston as well.
2: Loki, yeah.
1: Yes. So while Tom Holland is the first confirmed auditionee, the casting pool is wide open, so you never know. DJ the Trucker may be the new James Bond if everything works out in this world.
2: More like James Bomb. That's what it would be. But you can tell they're going for that younger.
1: Yeah.
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1: Oh, sure.
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Good mornings, 5:56. Partly sunny, hot, humid. 40% chance we're going to see some rain this afternoon into this evening. Get up to 92 for our high today.

0: Heck yeah. Joe Nichols, Good Day for Living right here on 97 Country. Good morning. It is 5:59 on this Tuesday morning. And DJ, while major airports expect a drop in summer passenger traffic due to airline route cuts, also gas prices are making fuel prices go up, not at Lakeland Linder International Airport. They're experiencing a record-breaking travel boom. Nearly 4,000 passengers utilized the airport right here in Lakeland over the Memorial Day holiday weekend. Additionally, the airport celebrated reaching 300,000 total passengers since launching commercial flights 2 years ago in June.
1: That's
0: now,
1: awesome.
0: Of course, local travelers love it because you don't have to go to Tampa.
1: It's like having an airport in your backyard, basically. You know, that's nice.
0: Don't have to deal with traffic going to Orlando. It's right here in Lakeland. And you flew out of Avelo Airlines, didn't you?
1: Nashville last year. Yeah. Last October. Yeah. It's great.
0: And it's very easy to do. So, I mean, it's growing, and that's great. We love to hear that. While major carriers pull back, Avelo Airlines says, nope, we're going to bring back two routes later on this fall, Lakeland and to Michigan later on.
1: Yes, I saw that, yeah.
0: So,
1: I believe it
0: is. Steady growth continues to grow, driven by rising load factors and increasing passenger adoption. So people are loving Lakeland Linder. Bring it on, Avelo.
1: Yeah.
0: Bring on more flights, I say.
1: Exactly.
0: There's not enough.
1: And I don't know if you remember a time, I guess by last year or two, they probably cut back on some of the routes, but they added Atlanta, more Atlanta rides back, more, like I said, Grand Rapids, Michigan is one of them, Nashville, and then they have San Juan, Puerto Rico. You can go to Puerto Rico for a weekend if you want to, Julie Kay.
0: Amazing!
2: The traffic volume is increasing heading in from Lakeland using the westbound side of I-4. There are some brief delays forming near County Line Road, then again through Plant City near Highway 39. And beyond all of that, you're trouble-free and moving well so far in toward Tampa. That is a quiet ride in toward I-275. Just beyond Tampa, the southbound side of I-275, there's a collision on the Howard Franklin Bridge. It's near the hump, and the back of where that extends for a couple of miles. In Lake Buena Vista, the eastbound side of I-4 is running well. That's not too bad approaching Highway 417. And beyond that, you're incident-free in toward Orlando. I'm Rick Dixon with your Central Florida traffic.
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4: Partly sunny, warm again today. Highs in the low 90s. Some showers and thunderstorms will develop during this afternoon. They will linger into the evening hours before settling down. Overnight lows will be in the mid-70s. On Wednesday, partly sunny once again with showers and storms developing in the afternoon. High temperatures get into the low 90s. For 97 Country, I'm meteorologist Josh Linker.
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0: Good morning, 6:02 on this Tuesday morning. Thank you so much for starting your day with Julie and DJ and Ella Langley and Morgan Wallen. I can't love you anymore.

0: Josh Ross, it's Single Again right here on 97 Country. Good morning. It is 6:12.
1: Come and get it.
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1: In my belly.
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3: 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And it's going to be launched everywhere on June 8th. You
0: got to
3: look at the picture. It's like you can have a cracker on your finger.
0: Oh, yeah. Okay. Because yeah. I was like, how
3: charcuterie
0: is that going to
3: ring.
0: Work? Okay.
3: Yeah.
0: All right.
3: Yeah. That'd be kind of awkward having it on a necklace.
0: Yeah.
3: Somebody gnawing at your neck and stuff like that. Now, Pringles and Miller Lite are two unlikely candidates to team up together, but they did it last year, and they're bringing it back again this year. Pringles times Miller Beer Cheeseburger Crisps.
0: Mm.
3: And they're... look at your face.
0: Mm-mm.
3: And the Miller Lite Braised Steak Crisps. They had them last year, and they sold out really quick, they say.
0: Well,
3: they're coming back really quickly. The Miller Lite Cheeseburger combines the sharp and tangy flavors of beer cheese with a taste of a juicy burger, finished with a refreshing flavor of the light beer. All mixed in a chip, Julie Kay. Then we can't forget about the beer braised steak chip. Is what your face is just so funny.
0: It just sounds nasty. Yeah, I'm sorry.
3: Yeah, this next one is even worse. Char-grilled steak flavor with notes of black pepper balanced by the hop malted character of Miller Lite.
0: Okay.
3: They're going to be available June 1st. Go try them if you're brave enough, that
0: All
3: is.
0: All right.
3: But Julie K., Hooters is attempting a reboot. A rebrand, if you will.
0: Yeah, they
3: the
0: are.
3: The original owner sold the chain back in 2001 to a private equity firm. They took it over, and they kind of ran it in the ground.
0: Mm-hmm.
3: So, you know, most people go, you know, we're old guys now. We don't care anymore. Well, the original seven decided to get it back. They're like, we can make this come back to the glory that Hooters was. So they got it back, and they're trying to re-hooterize it. And they say the main problems were, number one, the sauce. They didn't use the right sauce. They changed the formula in the sauce.
0: Probably because of money.
3: And then the clothes that the young female waitresses are wearing were a little too skimpy.
0: A little too skimpy.
3: Turning people off. So they're going to turn it back into a family kind of branded format.
0: Okay.
3: If they can. And they said the places they've... put it back in, put the new things back into place, like Florida and Chicago. The sales are up in these stores.
0: Nice, okay.
3: So it looks like it's coming back, but the owner says we're having success, but we still have some big mountains to climb.
0: Mm-hmm,
3: and they're
0: mm-hmm.
3: up for the challenge.
0: Okay.
3: So go to Hooters, try it out, let us know what you think.
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1: Rascal Flatts, praying for daylight on 97 Country. Good morning, 627. Julie and DJ on this Tuesday morning. And this McDonald's employee is in some trouble after what she did to somebody's French fries.
2: The McHorror. Oh, my gosh.
1: A former McDonald's employee in Massachusetts has been charged after police say she intentionally contaminated French fries before serving them to her ex-girlfriend through the drive-thru.
3: Contaminate.
1: Kaylee Santos, 22 years old, is charged with distributing food with a harmful substance and was arrested. Now, the investigation began because there was a video up online. This is what Kaylee did. She put a video up on Snapchat and then it went viral. Just because you put on Snapchat doesn't mean somebody can't record it and take it. That's where she went down. Somebody posted the video on a Facebook page showing a McDonald's manager tampering with food before serving it to a customer. Now, Kaylee recorded on Snapchat showing her in the kitchen area. And she said, quote, "When your girlfriend wants French fries today, right? She wants French fries today, right?" Before grabbing the fries, placing them in her mouth, then putting them in the fry carton. And at the end of the video, somebody uses some nasty words, but Kaylee got in trouble for serving French fries that had been in her mouth.
3: Oh, that's nasty.
1: I know. I mean, I love French fries. And if they're McDonald's French fries, if I dropped one on the floor, I'd be like, it's okay. I'd probably eat it. But this one, not so much.
2: Yeah. But it's kind of comforting to know that the ice cream machine's not the only thing acting up in a McDonald's right now. But, you know, because of this, McDonald's will now ask you, is this order for here, to go, or to get even?
1: Yeah.
4: Heading in toward Lake Buena Vista, the eastbound side of I-4, that's a little sluggish near Highway 417 toward Highway 535, and you're trouble-free beyond that as well as you head in toward Orlando. Heading from Lakeland, the westbound side of I-4, that's a little slow near Polk Parkway West, around toward County Line Road, and there are some slowdowns forming in toward Plant City as well near Highway 39 and toward McIntosh Road. After that, though, you're running pretty well in toward Tampa, but there's some building volume getting closer toward I-275. And just after Tampa, there's accident cleanup work that's going on the Howard Franklin Bridge. It's going southbound near the hump. It's causing bumper-to-bumper traffic out of Tampa for a few miles. Plus, there's a collision within those delays. It's at the beginning of the bridge. It's going to add to that as well. I'm Rick Dixon with your Central Florida traffic.
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Latest from Jordan Davis. It's Turn This Truck Around right here on 97 Country. Good morning. It is 640. Julie and DJ on this Tuesday morning. Another hot, humid day ahead of us. 40% chance we're going to see some rain this afternoon into this evening. High of 92 today. It was

0: Kid Rock all summer long right here on 97 Country. Good morning. It's 6:44. It's Julie and DJ on this Tuesday morning. And it was just heartbreaking last Thursday, the news about Kyle Busch.
1: Oh, my gosh. Shocking. So shocking.
0: Very shocking. Because it seems like I got a notification on TMZ saying he had a severe illness, was hospitalized, would not be racing at Charlotte Motor Speedway over the weekend. And then what, like 2 hours later, he passed away?
1: Yes. Oh, my gosh.
0: Oh, I mean, just heartbreaking news for his family, but apparently died from the effects of severe pneumonia and then sepsis. So just 41 years old. And we have Jimmy Johnson remembering the late Kyle Busch. He says he was shocked, like all of us, when he heard about Kyle's passing.
2: No idea. You know, it was a shock yesterday when, you know, the first you hear some rumors and whispers that there's been a medical situation and don't want to believe it or think it's true. And, you know, in a very short period of time, you know, the release came out, the joint release came out, and we all learned that we had lost him.
0: He says Kyle had a great personality on the track, was a great family man as well.
2: Yeah, he's definitely was an individual that had a very a great personality behind the wheel. You know, his nickname was Rowdy, and a fierce competitor, but then at the same time, helmet comes off with his family, just a dad, a husband, and somebody that cared deeply about his children and heavily involved. So, you know, the guy off the track is somebody I'll certainly remember most, and just, again, feel for his family and his young children growing up with this void. My heart breaks for him.
0: He says he'll always remember how spirited Kyle was as well.
2: Just that spirited, ruthless competitor on track. And I use ruthless in the best way possible. You know, if you took an inch, he was going to take two. And yeah. There was an amount of respect on the track that you just showed him. Just an incredible competitor.
0: And then Sunday at the Coca-Cola 500. Oh, they did a tribute to him. With his wife, Samantha, was there. Son, Brexton, daughter, Lennox, as well. And, oh, my gosh, I don't think there was a dry eye watching or at that track on Sunday.
1: I know he's really going to be missed.
0: Yes.
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Dierks Bentley, what was I thinking right here on 97 Country? Good morning, 656. It's Julie and DJ. 2.5 days left of school here in Polk County for students. I know kids are like, yeah. Parents are like, no.

0: Riley Green, it's a damn good day to leave right here on 97 Country. Good morning. It is 7 o'clock. Julie and DJ on this Tuesday morning. And the good stuff is brought to you by Ronnie's Carpets and Flooring.
1: That's the good stuff.
0: This 10-year-old entrepreneur from Texas is building his own business. Again, he's 10 years old.
2: Oh, yeah. Makes me feel good.
0: What is he doing? He is building keychains, whistles, can openers, all that kind of stuff with his 3D printer. And he's doing it to help anxiety and ADHD kids who are stressed.
2: Okay.
0: So this is what Ernesto did. Ernesto saved $500 from his own chore money to buy his first 3D printer, right? So then he started generating all these different designs. And so far, he's earned $1,500 in profit. All he did, DJ, after he got his 3D printer, he was self-taught through YouTube tutorials on design and editing.
2: Oh my gosh.
0: And Ernesto says he balances production around his school schedule, football practice, often printing while he is away. We have Ernesto talking about his business.
3: I would wake up early and set something to print while I'm at school, or after school I would print something, and before football practice I would also print something. I told my mom I wanted to make money with 3D prints. My mom said that I could save up my chore money and buy my own 3D printer with my money. Help people with anxiety, ADHD, and stress. The business is called Jungle, and doing it because I want to invest a house for my mom and me when I grow older.
0: So yeah, he partnered with a local clothing store to display his products. That's why he's making money. And as you heard there, he's driven by a long-term goal to save his earnings, eventually buy a house for his mother himself at 10 years old.
2: See, he's doggone gave me anxiety and stress because my mama lied to me the whole time. I would come home with popsicle sticks and yarn like a dream catcher. And she said it's the best thing she ever saw. And here he is making all this stuff with a 3D printer. I'm a loser.
0: Oh, DJ, you're not a loser. Oh.
1: That's the root stuff.
0: Nothing about you.
4: Heading in from Lakeland, there are delays getting gradually heavier on the westbound side of I-4 near County Line Road, and you're slowing for heavy in spots in toward Plant City near Highway 39, on and off in toward McIntosh Road, and there's slowdowns in toward Tampa as well that are also getting heavier after 301 in toward I-275. After that, the southbound side of I-275, crossing over the Howard Franklin Bridge, there's accident clear break that's going on near the hump. It's causing bumper-to-bumper traffic for a couple of miles from before Highway 60 toward that point. And there are delays forming gradually in toward Champions Gates along eastbound I-4 near Highway 27. That gets heavier toward Lake Buena Vista around toward Highway 535. Otherwise, that remains a pretty good ride in toward Orlando. I'm Rick Dixon with your Central Florida traffic.
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6: Partly sunny, warm again today, highs in the low 90s. Some showers and thunderstorms will develop during this afternoon. They will linger into the evening hours before settling down. Overnight lows will be in the mid-70s. On Wednesday, partly sunny once again with showers and storms developing in the afternoon. High temperatures get into the low 90s. For 97 Country, I'm meteorologist Josh Linker.
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0: Now 7:03. Thank you so much for starting your Tuesday with Julie and DJ and Kane Brown. It's a woman.
1: 97.

Blake Shelton at Sun Beach right here on 97 Country. Good morning. It is 7:10. I know a lot of people went to the beach over Memorial Day weekend, hanging out with family and friends. Kind of scared to ask what you

0: Luke Combs at Sleepless in a Hotel Room right here on 97 Country. Good morning, 712. Welcome to Tuesday. It's Julie and DJ and a Kit Kat truck overturned. No. I would be on my hands and knees scooping those up. Oh,
1: me too.
0: Kit Kats are so good. An 18-wheeler hauling Kit Kat bars recently overturned on Interstate 20 in Mississippi. M-I-S-S-I-S-S-I-P-P-I, kids. That's just for you. The truck was carrying 11,000 pounds of Kit Kat bars when it overturned. Now, good news, no injuries were reported, but a highway entrance ramp was closed in both directions so crews could clean up the melted mess.
1: Oh, my gosh.
0: All they needed to do was go into local elementary schools and say, bring the kids. I mean, that mess would have been cleaned up just
1: exactly.
0: like that.
1: Quickly, too, because that sugar would have kicked in.
0: Oh, yeah.
1: They would have eaten at the same
0: exactly.
1: time. They did a little interview, and the driver did take the blame. He says, it's all my fault.
0: Yeah.
1: It's all my fault. It's my blame. And he said, quote, I should have braked. I should have braked. I should have braked a little quicker off the Kit Kat load.
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Jake Owen is Barefoot Blue Jean Night right here on 97 Country. Good morning, 723. Julie and DJ on this Tuesday morning. And a graduation ceremony turned into an all-out brawl. We'll tell you more after Bailey Zimmerman and Luke Combs.

0: Kelly Zimmerman, Luke Combs. It's Backup Plan right here on 97 Country. Good morning. 726, Julie and DJ on this Tuesday morning. I know a lot of the graduations, a lot of the ceremonies for high school students, college students are pretty much over.
1: They're wrapping up.
0: Yes, but you know, you still got the kindergarten graduations.
1: Aww.
0: And this crazy wild brawl broke out at a Catholic school's kindergarten graduation ceremony.
1: On.
0: Yes. This happened in Toledo, Ohio at the kindergarten graduation. Jessica Anderson allegedly started cursing at other parents as she hogged seats. Because as you know, a lot of these graduations, you only get so many tickets, right?
1: Limited room.
0: Exactly right. And so she was like, I'm hogging all these seats for all my family members. I want my family members to sit here, here, here, here. And people were getting upset about it. So that's when the curse word started flying.
1: Uh-oh.
0: Five men in her extended family rushed from their seats and jumped another man during the fight. Again. Catholic school kindergarten graduation ceremony.
1: It's not like it's a Little League baseball game or something. I mean, come on, I can understand you fighting out there, but not at a graduation.
0: One woman was even hospitalized, DJ, got so bad. So Jessica Anderson was arrested on assault charges.
1: Oh my gosh, that's unfortunate.
0: It is, yeah.
1: They just said it's the first time that kids put parents in timeout.
0: Yeah.
1: That's what
2: In Champions Gate, there are delays forming along eastbound I-4 from Highway 27 toward Highway 429. Then again toward Lake Buena Vista after Highway 417 toward Highway 535. After that, there's a very minor delay in Orlando after Highway 408 toward Highway 50. Heading from Lakeland to the westbound side of I-4, that's running well near Highway 98, but you're crawling in toward Plant City from before Highway 39, all dropping toward McIntosh Road, and there are delays in toward Tampa from 301. That gets heavier in toward I-275. I'm Rick Dixon with your Central Florida traffic.
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Jason Aldean, Don't Tell on Me, right here on 97 Country. Good morning, 737. It's Julie and DJ, and if you were invited to a wedding and you couldn't bring a plus one, would you still go? What if it was Taylor Swift's wedding? I'll tell you more after Chris Jansen, waiting on 5.

0: Tracy Lawrence, you find out who your friends are right here on 97 Country. Good morning. It's 743. It's Julie and DJ. And if your friend was getting married and said, we just want you, not a plus one, would you be a little upset?
1: It depends on who it is.
0: Well, it's Taylor Swift.
1: Oh.
0: Taylor Swift and Travis Kelce may not be allowing their wedding guests to bring a date. Now,

0: A single woman, I get it. The venue could probably only allow so many people, right. But it's not the best feeling. Get over it!
1: I guess just being invited is not good enough for this lady, right?
0: I know! It's Taylor Swift, Travis Kelce. I would be there. I mean, I don't care. I would be in the church, like, just gawking through. I would not be upset about being only not having a plus one.
1: I wanted to serve the punch.
0: Exactly!
1: Just to look
0: at people, you know? I'd be the DJ. I mean, I'd pay to go.
1: Yeah. So for all you people out there, if you're one of those poor Taylor Swift, Travis wedding plus none invitees, don't worry, because Taylor's thought of everything. You won't have to go to wedding alone. A cat will be assigned to you.
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James Otto right here on 97 Country. Good morning, 756. It's Julie and DJ. Here we grow again. Lakeland is getting more. What? We'll tell you more after Corey Kent.

0: Lori Kent, as wild as her on 97 Country. Good morning. It's 7:59. Julie and DJ. And we had record growth at Lakeland Linder International Airport, DJ.
1: Yeah.
0: A lot of major airports expect a drop in summer passenger traffic due to airline route cuts because of fuel prices are going up, which means that every airline is going to be going after you to get more money out of your pocket.
1: And you get less for it, right?
0: Yes. Yep. But nope, not at Lakeland Linder International Airport. They're experiencing a record-breaking travel boom.
1: I like it.
0: Nearly 4,000 passengers went through our Lakeland Airport over the Memorial Day holiday weekend. And additionally, the airport celebrated reaching 300,000 total passengers since launching the commercial flights in June of 2024. Okay. Now, a lot of people are doing it because it's a lot easier to come to Lakeland Linder and fly with Avelo Airlines as opposed to sitting in traffic to go to the Tampa airport or sitting in traffic to go to Orlando when you can just go right here.
1: It's kind of a double-edged sword because we want to keep it our own little secret, but they have to expand and be successful to continue.
0: And get more routes because there are only a certain number of routes. I know that you flew to Nashville late last year.
1: I did.
0: And that was really convenient. The only thing about Avelo Airlines, though, is you can only fly on certain days.
1: Right.
0: So if they cancel a flight, you're like, oh, well, you got to sit there. That's the only bad thing about it. But they are expanding. Avelo says that they're going to reinstate two popular routes between Lakeland and Michigan this fall, but they do continue to grow at Lakeland Linder International Airport.
1: Well, I'll tell you what, one thing they do that I don't know if they do it on every flight, but on my flight, they open up a back door and a front door. That way you don't have to wait to get off. It's nice.
0: Very convenient.
1: Yes.
2: Huh? In Tampa, there's a heavy backup in place on the southbound side of I-275 that begins near Fowler Avenue. That takes you toward I-4. That gets heavier again toward Highway 92 and continues onto the Howard Franklin Bridge. There is accident clear work that's going on the southbound span of the bridge itself near the hump. That's mainly why you're seeing these very heavy slowdowns. There are delays in toward Eden Park and northbound Highway 98 near Polk Parkway, in toward Lakeland around toward Main Street, and there's a jam up in place in toward Champions Gate along eastbound I-4 near Highway 27, falter off in toward Lake Buena Vista toward Highway 535, then again in toward Orlando near John Young Parkway, and slowdowns again approaching Highway 408 toward Highway 50. I'm Rick Dixon with your Central Florida traffic.
3: 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Simply the best for less.
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5: Partly sunny, warm again today. Highs in the low 90s. Some showers and thunderstorms will develop during this afternoon. They will linger into the evening hours before settling down. Overnight lows will be in the mid-70s. On Wednesday, partly sunny once again with showers and storms developing in the afternoon. High temperatures get into the low 90s. For 97 Country, I'm meteorologist Josh Linker.
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0: Good morning, now 8:02. Thank you so much for starting your Tuesday with Julie and DJ and Luke Combs.

Keith Urban at Sweet Thang right here on 97 Country. Good morning. It's 8:09. DJ, this woman is blaming you why her kid has to stand in line for 3 hours at Disney. We'll get into it after Lainey Wilson. 4x4 Bayou.

0: Lainey Wilson, it's 4x4 by you on 97 Country. Good morning, it's 8:13. Julie and DJ on this Tuesday morning, and DJ, this woman is blaming you for the lines at Disney.
1: Well, I'm sorry.
0: It is your fault, DJ the trucker. This mother has sparked major online backlash after demanding Disney parks ban adults without children because they allegedly make lines too long for families.
1: Who's going to gnaw on those turkey legs if adults don't go? I mean, the kids
0: ain't going. Her rant began after her three-year-old precious little angel son became upset when they skipped buying a Mickey Mouse pretzel due to a long line.
1: Oh, poor little Skippy.
0: She's blaming childless adults for overcrowding the parks and argued that parents with children should not have to wait in long lines. Let the kids go in. DJ, get to the back of the line don't go when her precious little angel is at Disney. While some agreed with her complaints, most of us are like you and me going, nah. She was strongly criticized about the idea and defended adults who enjoy Disney parks.
1: Yeah, of course.
0: So, I mean, come on. You cannot blame adults for your precious little three-year-old angel not being able to get his Mickey Mouse pretzel. Okay? Get there earlier. Stand in line like the rest of us do. Does anybody agree? Because I know we have a lot of listeners who work at Disney and at Universal. I wonder if anybody agrees with this. No childless adults should not be allowed to go to Disney and enjoy the theme parks.
1: Yeah.
0: Just curious if anybody agrees with her.
1: Well, I hope online that they thoroughly thrash this lady for her ill comments, because if it was up to her, Epcot would stand for Every Parent Can Only Tour.
0: Uh-huh.
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0: 5'9" right here on 97 Country. Good morning, it's 8:22. It's Julie and DJ, and we were talking about this mother who sparked major online backlash, demanding that adults should not be going to Disney because her 3-year-old precious little angel was upset because they weren't able to buy a Mickey Mouse pretzel because of the long line. Aww. So she's blaming childless adults for overcrowding the parks.
1: Oh my gosh.
0: Said those childless adults should not be going to Disney.
1: Well, Julie K., we have a nameless answer on our text line, or answer our question on our text line. Don't have a name for her. We'll just call her Karen. How about that?
0: Oh, Karen. Okay, yeah. What does Karen say?
1: Karen says the woman is a genius. Oh. Grown people hanging out in Disney is kind of creepy, if you ask me.
0: Oh, well, she's not going to want to hear this. Jay says, no way. I'm truly a Disney adult. My son has grown, and now he's a Disney adult, too. Oh. Sorry, Jay. Karen thinks you're kind of creepy. We don't. We don't.
1: No,
0: we think it's cool.
1: You
0: think it's cool.

0: Luke Bryan, someone else calling you baby, right here on 97 Country. Good morning. It is 8:30. It's Julie and DJ on this Tuesday morning, and this mother has, like, sparked some online backlash after demanding Disney Parks ban adults.
1: Oh.
0: Adults without children, because they are allegedly making lines too long for families. Her rant began after her 30-year-old son became upset when they skipped buying a Mickey Mouse pretzel due to a long line.
2: Oh, poor baby.
0: She blamed childless adults for overcrowding the parks and argued that parents without children, or parents with children, I should say, should not have to wait in long lines. Some agreed with her.
1: Yeah.
0: Most online users did not. We got a text from who we called Karen saying, adults going to Disney is just creepy.
1: Yeah.
0: All right, Karen, you're wrong. But then we got an adult, Jay from Kissimmee, saying, no way, I'm a Disney adult. My son is grown, and he's now in a Disney adult as well.
1: And now we have Eugene chiming in on a text line. Says, maybe Disney needs to make two lines, one for adults without kids, and then one for adults and kids.
0: That's a great idea.
1: Yeah.
0: Nice, Eugene. Hey, good morning, 97 Country.
3: Good morning. Got something to say about this Disney thing.
0: Please, what would you like to say?
3: So you're telling me after all those years of standing in line with the 3, 4, 5-year-olds and listening to them whine and complain about the long lines, I can't not, as an adult with adult children, go back, stand in those same long lines and not have to put up with my own children?
0: Yeah.
3: That ain't right.
0: I know it's not right.
1: Oh, Karen.
0: And that's, I'm thinking what should happen here is forget letting kids into those parks. We should just let adults.
1: Yeah.
0: Because I think the kids are ruining the parks, not the adults.
3: How about nap time for children and adult only time?
1: Yeah, Hakuna, no toddlers.
4: In Tampa, there's a heavy backup in place on the southbound side of I-275 that begins near Fowler Avenue, that takes you toward I-4, that gets heavier again toward Highway 92 and continues onto the Howard Franklin Bridge. There is accident clear work that's going on the southbound span of the bridge itself near the hump. That's mainly why you're seeing these very heavy slowdowns. There are delays in toward Eaton Park and northbound Highway 98 near Polk Parkway, in toward Lakeland around toward Main Street, and there's a jam up in place in toward Champions Gate along eastbound I-4 near Highway 27, all off in toward Lake Buena Vista toward Highway 535, then again in toward Orlando near John Young Parkway, and slowdowns again approaching Highway 408 toward Highway 50. I'm Rick Dixon with your Central Florida traffic.
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1: Hey, Julie. Sounds like this parent has a parenting problem and a time management problem. These adults pay money just like these parents that have little kids. And if they want to go to Disney, they can go to Disney. And it sounds like she needs to get herself together and teach her child how to be patient.
0: I agree. Yeah. Like, who's the one paying for the tickets? You know, adults are.
1: Right. And first of all, if my mom spent all that money when I was a kid to take me to Disney and I pitched a fit about a stupid pretzel, oh, Lord have mercy, we'd leave the park.
0: That's exactly right. Yeah. So I would have gotten a paddling right there at the park.
2: Not this lady and her little cherubs.
1: Exactly. Sounds like she needs a little Disney magic sprinkled in her coffee or something, mm-hmm. and chill out.
2: She's quit being so goofy.

0: Lake Shelton, it's Honeybee right here on 97 Country. Good morning, it's 8:45.
1: Come and get it.
2: Just eat it.
1: Get in my belly.
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0: Okay.
3: All right. Julie K., everybody loves the Lunchables. They love them. Do you like the Lunchables?
0: Sure. What's not to love?
3: Yeah.
0: Cheese, meat.
3: Oh, yes. It's everything in one little package. Now they're coming out with a new package called Snackables. 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For around $2.99 at major retailers nationwide, like Walmart. 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Charcuterie ring, meaning charcuterie board and a ring that you wear.
0: Oh, that's weird.
3: That you can share it with all your friends. You can put a hunk of cheese on your finger. Who needs a diamond when you got a hunk of cheese on your finger?
0: I agree
3: right?
0: with that, yes.
3: You put crackers on there. It's real. It's not an April Fool's joke. Fans can sign up early for this if you go to thelunchables.com ahead of its June 8th release. And then everybody else can get one for National Best Friends Day. We can share your snack.
0: Okay? Isn't that sweet? Yeah. Oh, my gosh. Okay, I'm sorry. I had to look up a picture of this, okay?
3: Yes.
0: So it's basically, I think it's two rings. So you would, like, put it on your index and your middle finger. And then it's got a charcuterie board right on top that you put cheese and crackers. And it looks like little jelly, Welch's, those little juicers or whatever. It's kind of ridiculous, now I kind of want one.
3: Yeah. Well, we're going to go right to the website, Lunchables.com, and get you one, okay?
0: That's what I'm looking at right now, yes.
3: Now, Pringles and Miller Lite, they might seem like a very untimely team-up, but they're doing it again this year because they did it last year. They're coming back out with their Pringles times Miller Lite beer cheeseburger.
0: Oh, Lord.
3: Tater chips.
0: Mm.
3: Oh, no, wait till you hear about it, Julie. Sharp and tangy flavors of beer cheese with the taste of a juicy burger. Finished with a refreshing flavor of light beer. Oh, fun for the whole family. It's the only way you can have your kids drink with you. And then they have their beer braised steak. It features a char-grilled steak flavor with notes of black pepper balanced by the hop-forward malted character of Miller Lite. Now, it's launched all around the universe right now on the 1st of June, and it'll be available at Walmart, if you're wondering. And finally, Hooters is attempting to reboot.
0: Reboot.
3: That's a rebrand, if you don't know what that means.
0: Yeah.
3: The original owner sold the chain back in 2001 to a private equity firm, and they took it down to the dumps.
0: Yep.
3: Nobody wanted to go to Hooters anymore. Well, the original owners reacquired the brand's IP in the fall of 2025 when the other company filed for Chapter 11, and now they're going to bring it back to life, they say. And they say two of the things they were doing wrong was the sauce. One was the sauce. They said about 70% of their food products have that sauce on it.
0: Yeah.
3: That's depressing to know that they use it on that much of their food. The second thing is what the ladies were wearing. They got a little skimpy.
0: A little bit.
3: And that's saying something.
0: A little skimpy.
3: The first owner said you're supposed to have the right pair of shorts on it. Don't have to be too revealing, just the right pair.
0: Mm-hmm.
3: And they want to bring the families back into Hooters, Julie K. That's what they're trying to do. They say Hooters means beach themed place centered around the Hooters girls, good food, and good times, and a place to relax. And they say the places they've already done this whole thing, this whole change, which is in Florida and Chicago, the sales are up. Now, they said it takes time to win customers back, but there's some big mountains they got to climb, so they're willing to do that. So go to Hooters and let us know if you notice the change.
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just after 9 o'clock. Welcome to Tuesday. It's Julie and DJ. 2.5 days left to school for kids right here in Polk County. Unless you already graduated, then you're probably not even awake right now, let's be honest. All right, we're going to help you get through this Tuesday. We got some great music on the way. The latest from Chris Jansen is coming up. Some Morgan Wallen. The new one from Riley Green as well. Here comes Kenny.

0: Cold beer, barbecue, and country music. What can we say? Also, what else is there? 97 Country.
1: Prettiest girl I'd ever seen. Look at her, man, look at me.

0: John Morgan, Jason Aldean, friends like that right here on 97 Country. Good morning. It's 914. Julie and DJ. And the good stuff is brought to you by Ronnie's Carpets and Flooring.
1: That's the good stuff.
0: This 10-year-old entrepreneur from Texas is building his own business. Again, he's 10 years old.
2: Oh.
0: Yeah.
2: Makes me feel good.
0: What is he doing? He is building keychains, whistles, can openers, all that kind of stuff with his 3D printer. And he's doing it to help anxiety and ADHD kids who are stressed.
2: Okay.
0: So this is what Ernesto did. Ernesto saved $500 from his own chore money to buy his first 3D printer, right? So then he started generating all these different designs. And so far, he's earned $1,500 in profit. All he did, DJ, after he got his 3D printer, he was self-taught through YouTube tutorials on design and editing.
2: Oh my gosh.
0: And Ernesto says he balances production around his school schedule, football practice, often printing while he is away. We have Ernesto talking about his business.
3: I would wake up early and set something to print while I'm at school, or after school I would print something, and before football practice I would also print something. I told my mom I wanted to make money with 3D prints. My mom said that I could save up my chore money and buy my own 3D printer with my money. Help people with anxiety, ADHD, and stress. The business is called Jungle, and doing it because I want to invest a house for my mom and me when I grow older.
0: So yeah, he partnered with a local clothing store to display his products. That's why he's making money. And as you heard there, he's driven by a long-term goal to save his earnings, eventually buy a house for his mother himself at 10 years old.
2: See, he's done gone gave me anxiety and stress because my mama lied to me the whole time. I would come home with popsicle sticks and yarn like a dream catcher. And she said it's the best thing she ever saw. And here he is making all this stuff with a 3D printer. Oh, I'm a loser.
0: Oh, DJ, you're not a loser.
1: That's the roots stuff.
0: Not about you.
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5: 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I'll use the Silly Debates deck as an example. 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Or one that is already a part of many families, which way should the toilet paper roll? Just a couple of examples from the 200 debates to be argued. The Misconceptions deck highlights things we know for certain which turn out to be completely wrong. 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

0: Hey there, Ben. Better Life right here on 97 Country. Thank you so much for starting your workday with Julie and DJ on this Tuesday. 2.5 days left of school for kids right here in Polk County. I know, very, very lucky. All right, so since we do this show and we make a lot of mistakes, we have to apologize every day after the show. Smith Fedler and Smith PA say it's a good idea to do it. And we tend to agree. So that's what we're going to do.
1: Yeah, we kind of get with that. It's a good idea to use.
0: Yeah.
1: We know what that means.
0: Yeah. That means a meeting won't be in our future if we, you know, apologize first. So I'd like to apologize because this morning we were talking about Disney and how this mom went on a rant saying adults without children should not be allowed at Disney because they're making lines so much longer. And her little 3-year-old Pumpkin wasn't able to get his Mickey Mouse pretzel.
1: Poor
0: baby. Wait in line. And there's all said about that. And I said, well, no, never mind. Just get rid of kids at Disney altogether. They're just making an adult theme park. That's not nice. Kids love Disney. They grow up going to Disney with the fam. So it was a joke. Yeah. Of course, I don't think they should get rid of kids. But I did like our listener's idea about having a nap time for kids.
1: Yeah.
0: That's a good idea.
1: Yeah.
0: All the kids go to the hotels and we get a couple hours during the day.
1: That sounds
0: just
1: fun.
0: Just an adult. I think it's a great idea. So anyway, sorry about that.
1: All right, Julie K., you told a story about the guy that was driving a big old truck. He tipped over that big old truckload of Kit Kat bars over there in Mississippi.
0: Yeah.
1: I shouldn't have made fun of the driver because

0: TikTok, and follow us if you haven't already.
1: That's right.
0: Will you?
1: And the last thing you can do, if you feel the need to talk to somebody, you're like, okay, I have to yell at somebody about what I heard this morning. Cool. Here's what you do. You pick up the phone and call Melissa because she's in next.
0: That works.
1: Sorry. Sorry, Melissa.
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It's 9:59. Melissa Moran here. Happy Tuesday. Yes, shocker there. Unless you worked yesterday and then it's no surprise. Hey, let's kick off the morning with some Luke Bryan. Here's What Makes You Country.

0: I'll tell you what, Ella Langley is going to need a wheelbarrow for all the awards she's been winning. The American Music Awards were on last night, and she grabbed Best Female Country Artist. Well deserved. Here's Dierks Bentley and Lynn on 97 Country.
1: 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I walked out and saw the rising sun, and I drank it in.

0: Dylan Scott with What He'll Never Have on 97 Country WPCB, where it's 10:13. Melissa Moran here. 2.5 days left of school here in Polk County. And if you're a parent, you know today, this morning, was a little rough. I mean, a holiday off on a Monday, and then they got to go back for a couple of days? I mean, the whining was epic this morning, but really, like, can you blame them?
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0: Kane Brown's on Broadway is officially open. That's right. He has a new multi-level bar in Nashville, and I'm looking at pictures. It looks fabulous. So if you're looking to do a road trip this summer, do all the bars from the Country Stars on Broadway, there you go. It's a plan.
1: 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It was the size of the boat. I almost ran out of line.
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Jason Aldean says his kids are tired of his songs because they help him pick out his songs. So by the time the album comes out, they're like, all right, all right, all right. 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

0: with it from Easton Corbin on 97 Country WPCV, where it's 10:43. 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

WPCV, good morning. It's 11 o'clock as we barrel towards summer. Well, I guess after Memorial Day, it is officially summer. Even though the kids aren't out of school yet, am I ready to get into a swimsuit? Heck no! Let's kick off the hour with Dierks Bentley. Here's Drunk on a Plane. 97.

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Have you tried Carrie Underwood's new app called High Note? It's self-care. It makes it sustainable, I guess. It's a wellness thing. I mean, if it helps make me look like Carrie, I'm into it.

0: Russell Dickerson, Happened to Me on 97 Country WPCV, where it's 11:14. If you're wondering what the top paying job in Florida is, well, get ready to go back to school if you can do that, because, oh, and for a long time, by the way, because the top paying job in Florida is an orthopedic surgeon. Yeah, topping out at almost half a mil per year. Wouldn't that be nice? And looking at other states, pretty much anything in medical is where it's at. And the way they're building all these clinics and hospitals here in Polk County, woo, get at it.
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0: Dylan Scott with My Girl on 97 Country WPCV, where it's 11:30. 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

0: Zach Top, South of Sanity on 97 Country WPCB, where it's 11:43. I start to go a little insane when I don't eat right at lunchtime. 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

0: Keith Urban was bringing the yacht rock vibes last night at the American Music Awards and sang Summer Breeze. 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
1: Girl, I never seen you in this town. 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

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Now, we haven't heard that they are getting together to do a song, but he'd be silly not to. Come on, Bruno. Here's it goes like this.

0: As the school year winds down, time's ticking, it sure is. Justin Moore on 97 Country WPCV, where it's 1214. Who's this?
1: Antonio.
0: Antonio, you are caller number 9.
1: Thank you so much.
0: You're very welcome. Are you over 18?
1: Yes, ma'am.
0: Sorry, gotta check. You are blessed with a young voice. Well, you won Lunchtime Loot. It's a $50 gift card to Twin Peaks Sports Bar and Restaurant, all courtesy of Jarrett Gordon Ford in Winter Haven. 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

0: Luke Combs with Hurricane on 97 Country WPCV, where it's 12:31. Do you need to lose a few pounds, or at least look like you lost a few pounds? They say that tanned skin can make someone appear up to 7 pounds lighter. Oh, geez. Forget the gym. I'm going for a spray tan.
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0: Chris Rucker comeback song on 97 Country WPCV, where it's 12:45, and Darius was honored over the weekend at the American Music Awards. He got the Veterans Voice Award for his commitment to organizations like the Military Warrior Support Foundation, and he's done like multiple overseas USO tours. This was his message.
1: All of us can use our voice to support these brave men and women who are serving our country, and absolutely, you know, we got to make sure that they feel appreciated, not just on big days like Memorial Day, but every day we should be doing this.
0: Yes.
1: You know, and I've been really fortunate because I've been all over the world. I hear stories from service members who are stationed everywhere. And, you know, and the biggest thing, one of the biggest things they've given me is perspective, because these people have been through things that we could never imagine, ever.
0: Well said, Darius, and well done.
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3: 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Not bad for a 70-year-old.
2: That is impressive. 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
2: 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Jennifer says, DJ makes me laugh every morning, and Julie, you compliment him as well.
3: Yeah, okay.
2: Hear that? Julie, mm-hmm. She just said for you to compliment me.
3: No, we're not doing that.
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97 Country WPCV. They say that coffee helps people with anxiety. Well, you know, Dunkin' Donuts just came out with that 48-ounce coffee bucket. That might be a little overkill, though.

WPCV. Good afternoon. It's 12:59. Melissa Moran here. Hopefully your Tuesday doesn't feel like that much of a Monday. I know. It's hard to keep it right in my brain today. Here's Rodney Atkins. These are my people.

97 Country. Well, well, well. Look who finally showed up to the American Music Awards. Or did he? I'll reveal who I'm talking about next. Here's Nate Smith on 97 Country.

0: Did he show up at the American Music Awards? Well, that was Morgan Wallen, Love Somebody, on 97 Country WPCB, where it's 113. Now, comedian Matt Rife couldn't help himself when it came to poking some fun at Morgan Wallen during the AMAs.
1: Tonight alone, we've seen Riley Green, Keith Urban, and actually making his very first AMA appearance, Morgan Wallen is here!
0: It wasn't him, it was a look-alike.
1: I'm kidding, why would you even look? Of course that's not him, he hates award shows, he'll never be here, ever. He's too busy selling out two shows on the moon right now.
0: I mean, he's not wrong. Now, the real Morgan Wallen did win Best Male Country Artist, so congrats to him.
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Well, Blake Shelton finally got to see his wife Gwen perform at the Sphere because a lot of their Vegas dates matched up with each other. So finally saw her and he thought it was, quote, unfreaking real. Here's Texas 97 Country.

0: She Got the Best of Me on 97 Country WPCV, where it's 128. And it was a huge shocker for some Nashville folks the other night. There's this pop star. His name is Alex Warren, and he was performing at Bridgestone Arena. Well, surprise! Luke Combs comes out on stage for a duet with this guy, and the crowd goes absolutely bonkers. I reckon they were probably cheering more for Luke than Alex at that point. Whoops.
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0: Chris Jansen, Buy Me a Boat on 97 Country WPCV, where it's 144. Oh, a 108-year-old woman, God bless her, from Delaware. She just got her driver's license renewed to the year 2033. Wait a sec. This says she's from Delaware? I could have sworn I was behind her on South Florida the other day.
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And a very pleasant Tuesday afternoon to you, my friend. Welcome to the show after a three-day weekend. I am Nick Allen on the job. Ellen Langley and Morgan Wallen, I Can't Love You Anymore. They're latest on the way for you. Cody Johnson, he's human, but it's Keith Urban. It's a long, hot summer, and that's coming ahead, and it's on. 97.

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97 Country with your first useless fact of the afternoon. Did you know the powder on chewing gum is finally ground marble? Okay, hard pass on chewing gum for the moment. I thought by

0: Jelly Roll, liar on 97 Country WPCV. Nick here on the job. Thank you so much for tuning in. Certainly do appreciate it. Hope you had a very nice three-day weekend. And I wanted to take a minute to say thank you for stopping by Rural King on Saturday for 97 Country Roadshow with me. It was certainly great to meet you. Later on in the show, I have a chance for you to win an oil change, courtesy of Bartow Ford, in celebration of America's 250th birthday this summer. So if you're on the road with your loved ones, make sure your vehicle's in top condition with their quick lane services. And every time they complete an oil change, they're also going to complete a free checkup on your vehicle, catching any potential problems to keep your vehicle running smoothly, efficiently, and safely. I'll give that oil change away to you when we play trivia in the next couple hours from this moment on 97 Country.
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97 Country WPCV. Nick, you're on the job. Still could get some rain later on this afternoon. About a 40% chance of that happening. Definitely going to get some rain tonight. Storms overnight with a low of 74. Partly sunny, hot, PM storms. Good chance of rain tomorrow. 80% chance, high of 92. It's cloudy and 91 with Blake Shelton.

0: Jason Aldean on 97 Country, WPCV. And if you're on the job, I don't know if you heard about this or not. Pasco County, Florida firefighters recently rescued three kittens, and the cats were stuck in a car's exhaust pipe. Firefighters were able to safely rescue the trio by slowly pulling them out of the pipe. True heroes, those Pasco County firefighters. I'll tell you what.
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0: Big Dog Daddy, Toby Keith. I want to talk about me for a second. 97 Country, WPCV, Nick here on the job. So it's that time for the Scripps National Spelling Bee competition to take place. 247 Spelling Bee champions from across the country are going to be taking part in the event, the two-night special event on ION, May 27th and 28th. Hopefully you do get ION because we have several students from Central Florida that are going to be taking part in this. So going to be something to watch.
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Part of our Stars, Stripes, and Sounds summer brought to you by Bartow Ford. They're different, and they prove it. Now, our national anthem. Whoa.

Hope the second half of your day is going well. In case you're just tuning in, I am Nick Allen on the job for a Tuesday. Kane Brown's latest woman coming up just for YOU. Scotty McCreary in between as well. But it's Trace Atkins singing songs about me. Well, they're not really songs about me, but I think you get the picture. And it's on.

0: Sports, Johnny McCreary's in between on 97 Country WPCV. Nick here on the job with a wacky but a true story for you. After a guy in England left his car unattended in a parking lot closed for repairs, workers paved around the car and gave its owner a parking ticket. Talk about long-term parking. They made his post and spot permanent. Go ahead, say it with me. Wacky but true.
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0: Nick Smith on 97 Country WPCV. Nick here on the job for a Tuesday. It seems like anybody will try to set a new Guinness World Record. Did you hear about this? A guy in Idaho recently set a Guinness World Record by putting on 32 t-shirts in 1 minute. The guy's name is David Rush. He had to wear 25 shirts to break the record. He wore 35 shirts in the minute, but three were disqualified. Disqualified? Did he put them on backwards?
1: One day, as I listened to Pastor speak, I got a revelation. Bam, it hit me like a ton of bricks. He kept reading the scriptures and talking about the saints and the brethren, the believers and the followers of Christ. And just like that, I realized he was talking about me. I am a Christian, and the Bible is really written for me. I'm the whosoever in Mark 11:23, and God is talking to me. The Bible became real to me. God loves me so much that he wrote me love letters. That's what the Bible really is. Love letters from someone that loves me beyond all measure. What a revelation that was. Now when I read the Word of God, the Holy Bible, I know he's talking directly to me, and he wrote it so that I would have the instruction manual for a rich, fulfilling life. And I'm Kathy Goers.
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97 Country on the way, Eli Young Band, and a quick Nick News Attack. But first, here's a guy who says he can get around Nashville unnoticed if he doesn't wear his cowboy hat. 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

0: Eli Young Band on 97 Country, WPCV. Nick here on the job with a quick Nick news attack. 15% of pet owners say they dress up their pets at least weekly. I do, but only when I'm taking our dog to a fancy restaurant.
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97 Country, cloudy 93. Could get some rain tonight, overnight low 74. Might get some rain tomorrow, hump day high of 92. With Morgan Wallen on 97 Country.

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2: Mind if I'm hoping on this not too shabby looking Tuesday afternoon. In case you're just joining in, I am Nick Allen on the job. Coming up for you, Luke Combs' latest Be By You. What a cool tune there. My Midlands drinking problem. Your first look at Tuesday afternoon traffic and trivia for free stuff. I'm going to ask you a relatively simple trivia question. Get it right and win an oil change courtesy of Bartow Ford in celebration of America's 250th birthday. We'll play this game you like a little bit within the next 15 minutes right here on 97.

0: Millen's got a little bit of drinking problem on 97 Country WPCV. Nick here on the job. Trivia in just a second, but first, let's see how your Tuesday afternoon traffic begins. Rick, what's up?
1: In Orlando, there's a heavy backup in place on the westbound side of I-4. Nothing unusual. That's going from Princeton Street toward Highway 408. After that, you'll find delays getting a lot heavier. Just after Sand Lake Road, there's a collision adding to those delays. This occurred after Highway 528, and delays open up gradually toward Highway 535. Then there are delays getting toward Polk County, pretty heavy from World Drive around toward Champions Gate Boulevard. There are slowdowns out of Lakeland getting heavier on northbound Highway 98 after Memorial Boulevard to and past I-4. And there's very slow traffic in toward Tampa along the northbound side of I-275 on the Howard Franklin Bridge. Delays begin near the hump and take you toward at least Bush Boulevard. I'm Rick Dixon with your Central Florida traffic.
0: Thank you very much there, Rick. It is time to play the game you like a little bit. Trivia for free stuff. If you're new to Central Florida, hey, welcome. 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I appreciate it. I'm going to ask you a relatively easy trivia question. 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Which of the six main characters on the TV show Friends never got married? 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
7: 97 Country Weather.
8: A few evening showers and thunderstorms, otherwise partly cloudy, low 74. And then mostly cloudy with a good chance of showers and thunderstorms. Some could be heavy. A high back up to 90 on Wednesday. Rain chance is 70%. For 97 Country, I'm Spectrum Bay News 9 Chief Meteorologist Mike Clay.
9: 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Got an idea. Let's go to phones. 97 Country. Which of the six main characters on the TV show Friends never got married?
10: Joey.
9: Ding. You knew that, right?
10: Yeah.
9: Okay, cool. Who's this?
10: This is Dawn.
9: Hey, Dawn, where are you calling from?
10: Calling from Lakeland.
9: Dawn from Lakeland, knowing that Joey never got married in Friends. You just scored an oil change, Dawn, courtesy of Bartow Ford, celebrating America's 250th birthday this summer. Dawn, congratulations to you.
10: Thank you.

0: 97 Country, thanks for letting me do what I do every afternoon for you. 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

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Josh Turner, Low Cash, and lazy jobs that will make you a lot of money. But first, Tucker Wetmore's Brunette on 97 Country.

0: latest from Low Cash, Wrong Hearts on 97 Country WPCV. I am Nick on the job. Hey, my friend. You know, it turns out some of the highest paying jobs in America are also some of the chillest. I don't know if you saw this thread on Reddit or not. It has people revealing the lazy jobs that somehow still pull in big money.
1: You got my attention.
0: Okay. Well, here are some of the most laid-back gigs bringing in the biggest paychecks. How about this? Some overnight IT workers make six figures just in case something breaks.
1: Woo.
0: Yeah. Oil refinery operators earn more than $200,000 while mostly monitoring systems. Corporate travel agents can make up to $90,000 working from home. That's corporate travel agents.
1: Hey.
0: Yeah, man. Nice. Cruise ship lecturers can get paid big bucks to travel and talk about subjects they love on a cruise ship.
1: I'm in.
0: Oh, I'm not done yet. Some guy claimed he makes $50,000 a year as a hedge fund programmer, writing pretty basic reports. Okay. And a construction project manager says he makes $300,000 a year while only doing about 3 hours of real work a day.
1: Now,
0: of course, plenty of people online pointed out these jobs actually, or usually, excuse me, require years of experience.
1: Absolutely.
0: And they have stressful responsibilities behind the scenes as well. But it's an interesting question. Do easy jobs really exist anymore?
1: I think what it is, Nick, in the event that all heck breaks loose, they know how to fix it and they have the skills to handle it. And that's the value of what they can do.
0: Absolutely. Absolutely. What you got going on this afternoon at Bartow Ford, my friend?
1: Well, I got to tell you, we're very excited. On Friday, we received a huge honor from Ford Motor Company. 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So we thank the customers. We thank our employees. 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
0: Congratulations on the honor, my friend, and I'll talk to you tomorrow.
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2: East of Tampa, there's an accident causing some issues on I-75. This is on the ramp from westbound I-40 goes southbound. It's very slow on the ramp. Plus, there are delays on I-75 itself. It's pretty slow going northbound from before I-4. It does run better toward Fowler Avenue, though. The traffic volume is increasing at Old Lakeland using southbound Highway 98. There are some brief delays between Main Street and Crystal Lake Drive. And there are slowdowns forming out of Orlando on the southbound side of Florida's Turnpike in toward Hunter's Creek, pretty heavy near Highway 417. Otherwise, you're not too bad in toward Kissimmee toward Highway 192. I'm Rick Dixon with your Central Florida traffic.
3: 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I'll use the Silly Debates deck as an example. 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
1: Come on, what's a minute and 9 seconds among friends, huh? If it were up to me, I would say, sound the whistle, blow the horn. It is officially quitting time. And I am Nick Allen on the job for Tuesday. Again, it's a drive you home this afternoon with Chris Jansen, me and a beer, Chris Young, famous friends, another look at Tuesday traffic, and laughing at drive time, because within the next 30 seconds, you're about to get stuck in it. 96.

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Luke Bryan got some jokes lined up for you and another look at traffic. But first, Chris Young named his bar Famous Friends, soon to open in Nashville.

0: Luke Bryan, hunting, fishing, loving every day, 97 Country, WPCV. Nick, you're on the job, traffic in a minute. It's laughing at drive time, because you're stuck in it, and you're not happy about it. Feel free to laugh at these jokes I'm about to pass along to you if you want. As always, Rimshot. Sold separately, people say money is not the key to happiness. But I always figured if you had enough money, you can have a key made. -4 degrees, looks like a depressed guy sitting on a toilet. I'm almost done like every day, or I should say live every day like it was the last day, and one day you won't miss. And finally, as I handed my dad his 50th birthday card, he looked at me with tears in his eyes and said, "You know, one would have been enough. Thank you so much for your time." That is indeed my time. And as always, keep your eyes on the road, your hands upon the wheel at 10 and 2 or 9 and 3 if you want to.
1: Heading from Lakeland, there are some replays, not too bad, on southbound Highway 98 as you head down from Main Street toward Crystal Lake Drive. Then again toward Eaton Park near Polk Parkway. There's a jam up in toward Orlando along the westbound side of I-4 that forms right around Parr Street. That takes you toward Highway 408. Then again from Sand Lake Road, that's pretty heavy on and off in toward Polk County around toward Highway 27. And there's some replays out of Tampa along the eastbound side of I-4 after I-275. Then again after the Selma Connector. Then you'll jam up at I-75. Otherwise, just a little sluggish in toward Plant City near Highway 39. I'm Rick Dixon with your Central Florida traffic.
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3: 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It will be unexpected and without warning. 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
12: A few evening showers and thunderstorms, otherwise partly cloudy, low 74. And then mostly cloudy with a good chance of showers and thunderstorms. Some could be heavy. A high back up to 90 on Wednesday. Rain chance is 70%. For 97 Country, I'm Spectrum Bay News 9 Chief Meteorologist Mike Clay.
13: It's going to start to get dark at 8:17 this evening, so enjoy the mostly cloudy skies and 93 degree temps with Jordan Davis. Come on.

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12: 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I'll use the Silly Debates deck as an example. You decide which side of the debate you will take for, is breakfast for dinner really dinner? Or one that is already a part of many families, which way should the toilet paper roll? Just a couple of examples from the 200 debates to be argued. The Misconceptions deck highlights things we know for certain, which turn out to be completely wrong. America is celebrating its 250th birthday, so the American Trivia deck lets everyone brush up on facts about the USA. 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

0: 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For the remainder of your ride, Kip Moore coming up, a good news story making the rounds, and your last look at traffic. The Marshals, hair and makeup people were sad to see Riley Green, his acting debut, get cut short because they killed him off on the show, in case you missed it.
1: If you showed up, I wouldn't let you in.

0: get more beer money on 97 Country WPCV. Nick, you're on the job. Last of the traffic after a good news story making the rounds this afternoon. A cat in Australia somehow survived a 14-story fall from an apartment balcony. A neighbor found it meowing on a much lower floor. Veterinarians called it the highest fall they've ever seen. Now, despite the dramatic plunge, it suffered only a minor punctured lung and is expected to fully recover. Cats land on their feet, right? I'm just glad nothing else bad happened. Rick, how's it end?
1: Heading from Lakeland, there are some brief delays on Highway 98 going north off of Memorial Boulevard around toward I-4. A little sluggish toward Rock Ridge Road as well. The northbound side of I-275 is crawling through Tampa. That delay begins on the Howard Franklin Bridge near the hump, and it's pretty heavy around toward at least Bush Boulevard. In Orlando, there's an accident on the eastbound side of I-4. This occurred at Princeton Street. It is causing delays getting past it. Plus, there's a separate collision within those delays. That's after Highway 50. It's going to add to all of that as well. I'm Rick Dixon with your Central Florida traffic.
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So for dinner, my loving wife, Miss Nan, made yet again, my friend, another winner. We're talking grass-fed ribeye steak with creamy shallot pan sauce with truffle potato au gratin and roasted asparagus. Strawberries and blueberries for dessert, and I washed it all down with water. And believe me, when I tell you this, it was simply scrumptious. It really was. But enough about me, and I see on the JOB, Ellie Langley's Be Her on the way for you. Jason Aldean, we back. But it's Randy Houser kicking off the final hour of the show. Boots on. And it is on. 96.

97 Country, WPCV. Nick here on the job. On the way, Morgan Wallen got some country quick hits for you, too, featuring, Maren Morris, Tyler Howard, and Lainey Wilson. But first, Jason Aldean on 97 Country.

0: Morgan Wallen's 20 cigarettes on 97 Country, WPCV. Nick, you're on the job with some country quick hits for you. A little nidbits of information about your favorite stars in the world of country music. 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Tyler Hubbard has offered up a new song called Land, which is likely the first taste of his third album. His third studio album and his most recent solo project, Strong, was released a few years ago, back in April 2024. And Lainey Wilson opens up about her wedding day. She says it was magical marrying Duck Hodges in front of their family and friends.
1: The first time that we actually got to see each other, that was really special. But just having our family and friends there, and it was a party. When we left the wedding, we were in the back of the truck thinking, like, people are going to be talking about this wedding forever. We had that much fun. We were hyping ourselves up.
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0: few evening showers and thunderstorms, otherwise partly cloudy, low 74. And then mostly cloudy with a good chance of showers and thunderstorms. Some could be heavy. A high back up to 90 on Wednesday. Rain chance is 70%. For 97 Country, I'm Spectrum Bay News 9 Chief Meteorologist Mike Clay.
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97 Country. Guess what I have for you coming up next? That's right, my friend. Your Tuesday evening edition of some really stupid news. Stick around for that. Luke Combs, Sleepless in a Hotel Room on 97 Country. I can

0: Now, don't worry, kids. This was definitely not Santa. Police in Washington were called to the address of a vacant, boarded-up house after neighbors suspected someone was trespassing because there was smoke coming from the chimney. When the cops arrived, no one would answer the door, but they could hear someone inside. That person climbed out a second-story window and onto the roof. The cops shouted for the guy to come down, but instead he climbed into the chimney. As it was still smoking, he quickly got stuck. The fire department came and had to open the wall to get him out because there was residual smoldering debris in the fireplace. They got him out, and it sounds like he'll be fine. He was arrested, but was first sent to the hospital to be checked out. It's unclear what charges he's facing.
1: This could very well be the stupidest person on the face of the earth.
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American car horns beep in the tone of F. Here's Luke Bryan, 97 Country.

0: Luke Bryan, drink a beer on 97 Country WPCV. Nick on the job. Certainly has been a ball, y'all. Stick around. Glenn coming up in 18 minutes. It is 6:42. And congrats to our big winner this afternoon, Dawn, winning an oil change courtesy of our friends at Bartow Ford as they celebrate America's 250th birthday. More chance for you to win stuff tomorrow morning, starting with Julie and DJ in the morning. Hey, make sure you follow me on socials if you would, at NickAllen975. That's Nick without a K. Allen with two L's, just Winnie. Gonna BRB with Carrie Underwood and a passing thought next on 97 Country.
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Save me the trouble. Starting off 7 o'clock on this terrific Tuesday night. My name is Glenn, back again, and of course the work week back once again. But hey, one day down and just three more to go. We are going to love that short week. 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Be sure to use keyword request in your message. 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Tucker Wetmore, it's 3-2-1 on 97 Country.

Travis Tritt. Always a great day to be alive on 97 Country. We'll have a cue on this terrific Tuesday night and loving the brand new song here from Kenny Chesney. Just in time for the summertime. Carry on. It's on 97 Country.

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Jason Aldean's latest Don't Tell On Me on 97 Country. Glovett Hewell, just three more days left this work week, and then we get to enjoy another Friday night. I'm looking forward to it. I know you are, too. Here's Eric Pasley on 97 Country.

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Glenn here coming up on 8 o'clock. Luke Bryan on the way. His latest after Russell Dickerson.